KHL 103.7 music from Joe Nichols. Yeah. I like that title. Just simple. Yeah. I'm Jeff Boggs. Right now it's Dustin Lynch. Easy to Love on 103.7 KJEL. Jordan Davis is on the way.

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KJA 103.7, music from Parker McCollum, Big Old Fancy House. I'm Jeff Boggs. Right now it's Josh Ross with his big hit, Hate How You Look. Matt Stell is on the way on 103.7 KJEL.

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0: 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Prayed for you. I'm Jeff Boggs. Right now it's the late Toby Keith crying for me. We got to look at the forecast on the way on 103.7 KJEL.
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1: Lows level off around 73 tonight under partly cloudy skies.
0: Chance for storms
1: tomorrow. Daytime highs approaching 90.
0: Partly cloudy
1: tomorrow night.
0: Chance for storms
1: 73. Bright sunshine and dry Monday and Tuesday. Low 90s Monday, mid 90s by Tuesday.
0: I'm staff meteorologist Jennifer Wojcicki.
1: Right now it's 84 degrees.
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Before that, we heard from Hardy, Tim McGraw, Morgan Wallen, and Eric Church, and that song, MacArthur. I'm Jeff Boggs. Right now, another song that's a big hit on the chart right now, Stella Lefty in Boston on 103.7 KJEL, your home for new country. On a train.

0: 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I'm Jeff Boggs. We got more great music on the way in Fox News at the top of the hour, so stay with us on 103.7 KJEL.
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1: This is a Fox News alert. I'm Carmen Roberts. The State Department sounds a worldwide alarm for Americans after Iran's deadly escalation of the war, killing two U.S. service members in action in Jordan.
2: The Pentagon says 13 U.S. troops, 10 soldiers, and 3 sailors have been wounded in action this week at various bases in the Middle East, likely from Iran's continued attacks in Bahrain, Kuwait, and Jordan, and particularly a large attack on that base in Jordan housing hundreds of U.S. troops and fighter jets.
1: Fox's Lucas Tomlinson in Tel Aviv. The U.S. is warning Americans worldwide, especially in the Middle East, to exercise increased caution. In Miami, federal agents arrest influencer brothers Andrew and Tristan Tate, and they are proponents of hyper-masculinity and wanted in Britain. 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
3: Here's your regional radio KJEL SkyScan forecast. Lows level off around 73 tonight under partly cloudy skies. Chance for storms tomorrow. Daytime high is approaching 90. Partly cloudy tomorrow night. Chance for storms 73. Bright sunshine and dry Monday and Tuesday. Low 90s Monday, mid 90s by Tuesday. I'm staff meteorologist Jennifer Wojcicki. Currently, it's 85 degrees.
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I'm Jeff Boggs. Right now it's Riley Green. Blake Shelton is on the way next on 103.7 KJEL.

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Yesterday, all day, every day. I'm Jeff Boggs. Right now, here's John Party with his big hit, Boots Off, on 103.7 KJEL.

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I'm Jeff Boggs. Right now it's Old Dominion. I was on a boat that day on 103.7 KJEL.

0: Here's your regional radio KJEL Skyscan forecast. Lows level off around 73 tonight under partly cloudy skies. Chance for storms tomorrow. Daytime high is approaching 90. Partly cloudy tomorrow night. Chance for storms 73. Bright sunshine and dry Monday and Tuesday. Low 90s Monday. Mid 90s by Tuesday. I'm staff meteorologist Jennifer Wojcicki. Currently, it's 85 degrees.
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Jumping over. KGL 103.7, music from Morgan Evans. Over for you. And before that, we heard from Bailey Zimmerman with his big hit, Chevy Silverado. I'm Jeff Boggs. Right now, it's Kevin Powers with Shaboozy. 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

0: KJL 103.7, music from Andrew Janakas and Gone Too Soon. I'm Jeff Boggs. On the way, we got Casey Musgraves and Jamie Johnson and Fox News at the top of the hour. So stay with us, won't you? On 103.7 KJEL.
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1: This is a Fox News alert. I'm Carmen Roberts. The State Department sounds a worldwide alarm for Americans after Iran's deadly escalation of the war, killing two U.S. service members in action in Jordan.
2: The Pentagon says 13 U.S. troops, 10 soldiers, and 3 sailors have been wounded in action this week at various bases in the Middle East, likely from Iran's continued attacks in Bahrain, Kuwait, and Jordan, and particularly a large attack on that base in Jordan housing hundreds of U.S. troops and fighter jets.
1: Fox's Lucas Tomlinson in Tel Aviv. The U.S. is warning Americans worldwide, especially in the Middle East, to exercise increased caution. In Miami, federal agents arrest influencer brothers Andrew and Tristan Tate. And they are proponents of hyper-masculinity and wanted in Britain. 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
3: Here's your regional radio KJEL Skyscan forecast. Slight chance for storms tonight, otherwise mainly clear skies. Lows level off around 73. Chance of thunderstorms tomorrow, daytime highs approaching 90, sunshine mixed with clouds at times. Partly cloudy skies tomorrow night, chance of thunderstorms, lows level off around 73. I'm staff meteorologist Jennifer Wojcicki. Right now, 84.
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Back when I knew it all. I got 2 college degrees. I know everything. I'm Jeff Boggs. Right now, Hudson Westbrook. 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

KJL 103.7 music from Tyler Nance with a little help from Jackson Dean. Nothing's what it seems. I'm Jeff Boggs. Right now, Lauren Alania with Chase Matthews. All My Exes. Kane Brown and Chris Cagle on the way on 103.7 KJEL.

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0: Here's your regional radio KJEL Skyscan forecast. Slight chance for storms tonight, otherwise mainly clear skies. Lows level off around 73. Chance of thunderstorms tomorrow, daytime highs approaching 90, sunshine mixed with clouds at times. Partly cloudy skies tomorrow night, chance of thunderstorms, lows level off around 73. I'm staff meteorologist Jennifer Wojcicki. Right now, 84.
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1: 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Marry That Girl. Before that, we heard from Kenny Chesney and his new one, Carry On. Right now, it's Carly Pierce with Riley Green. If I don't leave, I'm going to stay. Josh Ross and Randy Houser on the way on 103.7 KJEL, your home for new country.

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1: This is a Fox News alert. I'm Carmen Roberts. The State Department sounds a worldwide alarm for Americans after Iran's deadly escalation of the war, killing two U.S. service members in action in Jordan.
2: The Pentagon says 13 U.S. troops, 10 soldiers, and 3 sailors have been wounded in action this week at various bases in the Middle East, likely from Iran's continued attacks in Bahrain, Kuwait, and Jordan, and particularly a large attack on that base in Jordan, housing hundreds of U.S. troops and fighter jets.
1: Fox's Lucas Tomlinson in Tel Aviv. The U.S. is warning Americans worldwide, especially in the Middle East, to exercise increased caution. In Miami, federal agents arrest influencer brothers Andrew and Tristan Tate, and they are proponents of hyper-masculinity and wanted in Britain. 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
3: Here's your regional radio KJEL Skyscan forecast. Slight chance for storms tonight, otherwise mainly clear skies. Lows level off around 73. Chance of thunderstorms tomorrow, daytime highs approaching 90, sunshine mixed with clouds at times. Partly cloudy skies tomorrow night, chance of thunderstorms, lows level off around 73. I'm staff meteorologist Jennifer Wojcicki. Currently, it's 80 degrees.
4: 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Hello, everybody. I'm Jeff Boggs, and let's kick the 10 o'clock hour off with George Burge and Luke Bryan and their big hit, Ride, Ride, Ride. Megan Maroney and Chris Jansen are on the way on 103.7 KJEL.

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I'm Jeff Boggs. Right now it's Jackson Dean. Make a liar out of me. A 103.7 KJEL.

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Hey Joe, 103.7, that's the latest from the band Perry, Psychological. I'm Jeff Boggs. Right now, here's Dan and Shay and their big hit, Say So. Rascal Flatts and Diamond Rio are on the way on 103.7 KJEL.

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0: Here's your regional radio KJEL Skyscan forecast. Slight chance for storms tonight, otherwise mainly clear skies. Lows level off around 73. Chance of thunderstorms tomorrow, daytime highs approaching 90, sunshine mixed with clouds at times. Partly cloudy skies tomorrow night, chance of thunderstorms, lows level off around 73. I'm staff meteorologist Jennifer Wojcicki. Currently, it's 80 degrees.
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I'm Jeff Boggs. Right now, Parker McCollum killing me. 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
1: News, I'm Roxanne Evans. Two U.S. troops are dead. One remains missing after Iranian drone attacks on a base in Jordan. Four others injured. The State Department now urging Americans overseas to stay vigilant and others to avoid travel to the Middle East. Here at home, Vermont Senator Bernie Sanders hits the trail for a Michigan progressive pushing a far-left agenda ahead of the election.
2: This is an election between Abdul and the billionaire class.
1: Abdul El-Sayed looking to snag the Democratic nomination from Congresswoman Haley Stevens. So far, Stevens up 4 points. The primary set for August 4th. And firefighters battle major wildfires across the West as hot, dry conditions fuel flames and threaten communities. 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
3: Here's your regional radio KJEL Skyscan forecast. Slight chance for storms tonight, otherwise mainly clear skies. Lows level off around 73. Chance of thunderstorms tomorrow, daytime highs approaching 90, sunshine mixed with clouds at times. Partly cloudy skies tomorrow night, chance of thunderstorms, lows level off around 73. I'm Staff Meteorologist Jennifer Wojcicki. Currently 79.

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More of What Matters. I'm Jeff Boggs. Here's Luke Bryan, Country and She Knows It. Dierks Bentley is on the way on 103.7 KJEL.

0: Here's your regional radio KJEL Skyscan forecast. Slight chance for storms tonight, otherwise mainly clear skies. Lows level off around 73. Chance of thunderstorms tomorrow, daytime highs approaching 90, sunshine mixed with clouds at times. Partly cloudy skies tomorrow night, chance of thunderstorms, lows level off around 73. I'm staff meteorologist Jennifer Wojcicki. Currently 79.
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KJO 103.7, music from Luke Combs and his version of Fast Car. Brings back memories of college. That was a big song back in, when I was a freshman in college at MSU, back when it was SMS. So, and before that, we heard from Zach Top. Right now, Russell Dickerson and Stella Lefty is on the way next on 103.7 KJE.

KJL 103.7 music from Stella Lefty and her big hit, Boston. I'm Jeff Boggs. I'm going to leave you tonight. I got to go home and go to bed to be up for church in the morning. Right now, it's Low Cash, Wrong Hearts, another great big hit out there on 103.7 KJEL. So long, everyone.

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1: Fox News, I'm Deborah Valentine. An Iranian drone and missile attack on a base in Jordan leaves two U.S. troops dead, one missing, and four hurt. Fox's Chanley Painter says CENTCOM vows to swiftly punish Iran for the deaths.
2: The escalation in U.S. action is in response to continued Iranian attacks on ships in the Strait of Hormuz. Iran has been striking back by targeting Jordan, Iraq, and Arab Gulf states.
1: The State Department is warning Americans, especially those in the Middle East, to exercise increased caution. Fox Weather's Haley Meyer says forecasters are tracking a storm system forming in the Gulf off the coast of Tampa.
3: This is dubbed as Invest 91L, given a medium chance of development within the next few days. Best window would be on Tuesday for this to become a tropical depression or a tropical storm.
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4: Here's your regional radio KJEL SkyScan forecast. Slight chance for isolated thunderstorms overnight, otherwise partly cloudy skies. Lows dip down to about 72. Slight chance for scattered thunderstorms Sunday, daytime highs approaching 90, sunshine mixed with clouds at times. Slight chance for isolated thunderstorms Sunday night, lows dip down to about 72, partly cloudy skies. I'm staff meteorologist Jennifer Wojcicki. Currently 78.
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0: Here's your regional radio KJEL SkyScan forecast. Slight chance for isolated thunderstorms overnight, otherwise partly cloudy skies. Lows dip down to about 72. Slight chance for scattered thunderstorms Sunday. Daytime highs approaching 90. Sunshine mixed with clouds at times. Slight chance for isolated thunderstorms Sunday night. Lows dip down to about 72. Partly cloudy skies. I'm staff meteorologist Jennifer Wojcicki. Currently 78.
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1: News. I'm Deborah Valentine. SATCOM says the latest retaliatory strikes against Iran have ended following Tehran's firing of drones and missiles at a U.S. base in Jordan, which killed two U.S. troops. One remains missing and four others were hurt. Fox's Lucas Tomlinson.
2: Iran fired multiple intermediate-range ballistic missiles that made it through U.S. air defense systems, hit a base in Jordan with dozens of U.S. Air Force personnel at the base.
1: The State Department has issued a cautionary warning to Americans, especially those living abroad. The World Cup final taking place Sunday on Fox between Spain and Argentina.
3: Lionel Messi has led the charge for the Argentinians. He has 8 goals in this tournament, which came into the weekend tied for the tournament lead so far. But Spain has been dominant, only conceding 1 goal in 7 games.
1: Fox's Tony Genualdo reporting President Trump is expected to be in attendance. 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
4: Here's your regional radio KJEL Skyscan forecast. A heat advisory begins at 1 p.m. tomorrow afternoon and remains in effect until 7 p.m. Tuesday night. Partly cloudy overnight with a slight chance for isolated thunderstorms. Lows around 72. Partly cloudy skies again Sunday. Slight chance for scattered storms. Highs level off around 90. I'm staff meteorologist Jennifer Wojcicki. Currently, it's 78 degrees.
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